gates are open. Gate 1. Darkness, the world of demons. Look around you. They're everywhere. Gate 2. My guards are watching you. Gate 3. Only evil lives here. Gate 4. There's no way out. Gate 5. Feel the fire. Gate 6. Pick up your weapons and fight. Fight. Fight. And dance with

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Spit your words and I'll watch you eat it. Dig it in.

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1: 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Yeah, right, picture that with a Kodak. Or better yet, go to Times

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1: 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Tell me I look pretty. Tell me I'm a little angel. Sweetheart of your city.